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2: You must have heard of the race between the rabbit and the tortoise. Have you heard of the race between a rat and a rabbit? Let me tell the story of the race. Every evening, the animals of Machlipatti used to sit under the banyan tree. One day, Coco, the rabbit, was feeling bored. He said, "Let's run a race."
3: "Who will run a race with you? No one can run faster than you," said Bhalu, the bear, eating a mango.
4: Choo Choo, the rat, shouted, "No, he is not the fastest runner. I can run faster than him."
2: Everyone laughed at him. Then it was decided to have a race between Coco and Choo Choo. The starting point was the peepal tree, and the finishing point was the neem tree. Cuckoo, the cock, crowed to start the race. As soon as Coco started running, Choo Choo jumped on his back. After running half the distance, Coco looked back, but Choo Choo was nowhere to be seen. "He must be far behind," thought Coco, and he smiled to himself. When he was near the finishing point, Choo Choo jumped over Coco's shoulder and touched the neem tree first. He shouted,
4: "I have won the race! I have won the race!"
2: Everyone cheered for Choo Choo.

0: What did you come to know from the story? Now, here are some questions for you. Each question will be asked twice. Listen carefully and answer. Who is Choo Choo? The rabbit or the rat? Who is Coco? The rat or the rabbit? What was the starting point of the race? What was the end point of the race? Who won the race? Now listen to the story through echo technique. I'll tell the story line by line with a gap. Could you please listen to a line first and repeat it in your mind to yourself silently? Every evening, the animals of Machilipatti used to sit under the banyan tree. One day, Coco, the rabbit, was feeling bored. He said, "Let's run a race."
1: "Who will run a race with you? No one can run faster than you," said Bhalu, the bear, eating a mango.
0: Choo Choo, the rat, shouted, "No, he is not the fastest runner. I can run faster than him." Everyone laughed at him. Then it was decided to have a race between Coco and Choo Choo. The starting point was the peepal tree and the finishing point was the neem tree. Cuckoo, the cock, crowed to start the race. As soon as Coco started running, Choo Choo jumped on his back. After running half the distance, Coco looked back, but Choo Choo was nowhere to be seen. "He must be far behind," thought Coco, and he smiled to himself. When he was near the finishing point, Choo Choo jumped over Coco's shoulder and touched the neem tree first. He shouted, "I've won the race! I've won the race!" Everyone cheered for Choo Choo.
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0: CIET NCERT presents audio book Bansuri, textbook of arts for grade 5,
1: page number 63, chapter 7, stitch it for a story. On the top left corner is our mascot Vidushak. Below it is the QR code that can be scanned for more information on the topic. In the adjacent image, our Vidushak is sitting holding a needle and a cloth on his lap. Yes, he is stitching, but wait, what is he stitching? He's not just stitching the cloth, he is actually stitching the scenes on the cloth. The first scene depicts a person presenting on the stage. The second scene depicts a vegetable vendor selling different kinds of vegetables. You must have heard the word stitch, stitching and sewing many times in reference to your clothes or uniform. What does it mean? According to Collins Dictionary, stitching refers to the act of joining or attaching things, especially fabric, using stitches, which are loops or turns of thread. It can be done by hand or with a machine and is used for sewing, mending and decoration. Vidushak says, "My grandmother taught me how to stitch clothes, but I was more excited to do a different kind of stitching. I liked stitching scenes to make a story." Just like the needle connects different points, a story too has different situations that are connected. Like a tailor who stitches different pieces of cloth together, you will be connecting different situations together to make a story. Let us start by connecting the situations you created in the previous chapter, as you worked in groups. As an example, we start with the vegetable market. Suppose we want to connect the office and home scenes to it. It cannot be enacted one after another without any connecting point. How do we bring that unity? Page number 64. At the top of the page, three images are given, which were there in previous chapter as well. The first image is of children presenting a vegetable market in the classroom. The second image is of the child having breakfast in the morning. The third image is of the teacher working on the laptop. Observe these three pictures. Though they seem completely unconnected, you can connect them with some creativity. This is creative stitching. First, let us change the order of these situations to help in bringing meaning. After changing the orders, at the bottom of the page, the images are like this. The first image is of the child having breakfast. The second image is of children depicting vegetable market in the classroom. The third image is of the teacher working on the laptop. Vidushak narrates the story based on these scenes. Now the story could be, Raju was getting ready to go to school. Just as he was eating breakfast, he remembered that he had to take four different vegetables to school for a project on health and nutrition. However, when he looked at the clock, he realized that now he would be late to the school. If he went to the market, he would have missed the project which he had planned and practiced with his friends. So somehow he ate fast and ran to the market. But to his disappointment, he could find only two out of the four vegetables. Left with no choice, he went to the school with only two vegetables. But Raju's mother came to his rescue. She called the school teacher to check if Raju had everything for the project. Realizing that he needs two more vegetables, she immediately placed an online order for the vegetables to be delivered directly to the school. They were thankfully delivered just in time and Raju completed the project with flying colors. Page number 65. Vidushak says, "If you noticed, we added a few things between the main situations to bring a flow to the story. The flow refers to the continuity of situations so they don't seem like unconnected pieces. The images are now depicting the flow of the story. The order of images is like this. The first image is showing Raju having breakfast, looking at the clock and seeing that he has gotten late. In the second image, he is running towards the market. In the third image, the children are sitting in the classroom, depicting the vegetable market scene. In the fourth image, Raju is standing disappointed. In the fifth image, the teacher or the mother is working on the laptop. In the sixth and the last image, a person is going out for a delivery on a scooter. At the bottom right corner of the page is an image of embroidered flowers and leaves on a cloth. These flowers are marked as situations, while the needle which is stitching is marked as flow or connection. The pictures in the orange boxes are the new parts added to maintain the flow of the story, though the main situations remain the same. Now you can try connecting more such situations by adding your own ideas to maintain the flow of the story. Now you have learned my kind of stitching, stitching stories. It is called a storyboard. Storyboards are used by professionals and filmmakers. Embroidery storyboard. Think of each flower on the cloth as a separate situation. The thread connects one flower to another to maintain the flow. That is how numerous pictures are connected in a storyboard. The visual arts activity 3.5 on storyboarding will also help you with this. Page number 66. At the bottom of the page, three images are given. In the first image, children are sitting in a circle, painting different things on papers. In the second image, children in a circle are discussing something. In the fourth image, children are sitting in a circle. Some of them have written material, probably the story, in their hands, while the others are painting the scenes related to the story. Activity 7.1. Story through drawing. You can continue working in the same groups. Each group comes up with imaginary situations. They are then combined together, like the example given previously. Present a simple story with proper flow between situations. Basic. Each group narrates the situations. The full story with all connections can also be a narration. Simple drawings to make a storyboard can be tried. Once you feel the story is interesting, you can assign roles and enact it. Remember the role play in grades 3 and 4? Note to teacher. Even if the children are just narrating the story, encourage them to enact it with emotion, action and expression instead of simply reading out. Making a storyboard will help in visualizing the scene. Page number 67. Advanced. A bowl of chits is given with all kinds of situations. It could be from history, everyday life, an imaginary situation, or even from the stories read before. Each group picks up a chit. No matter how random it is, they work towards connecting them. Extended activity. Storyboard from your grade 4 English textbook Santoor. Three images are given. The first image is from chapter 1 of grade 4 English textbook Santoor, where a man and a woman are talking to each other. Plus second image is from chapter 2 of the same book, wherein a child is sitting on a chair with his head down on the table. He seems to be worried. Plus the third image is from chapter 5 of the same book, wherein many animals are meeting together in the jungle. In the space given below, write your story by joining these three images. It's circle time. Do you think storyboards are like comics? How are they different? What was the most challenging aspect of this exercise? What lessons from the visual arts section you studied in grades 3 and 4 were useful when you had to make storyboards? Page number 68. Assessment. Chapter 7. Stitch it for a story. Competencies. C2.1. Creates and performs drama in the classroom based on everyday events by combining various characters, roles, situations, spaces, and basic props. C2.2. Compares and contrasts themes and elements of drama and related artistic expressions created in the classroom. The table given mentions the curricular goals, competencies, aligned learning outcomes, and columns for teacher's assessment and self-assessment. CG2, C2.1. Learning outcome is combines two situations by creatively adding story elements. C2.1 and 2.2. Learning outcome or LO is understands flow of the story and compares it with friends' stories. Competency 2.2. Learning outcome understands the concept of storyboard. Competency 2.2. Learning outcome creatively changes order of situations to get a new story. Competency 2.2. Learning outcome works on building the scene together and not just one's ideas. Overall participation in class. All the learning outcomes to be assessed by teacher and self. Teacher's observations to be filled in the space given below. Other comments also to be mentioned in the given space. Chapter 7 ends here.
0: 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Narration, Tripti Upadhyay. 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Production assistant, Vineet Kumar Sharma. 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
2: You must have heard of the race between the rabbit and the tortoise. Have you heard of the race between a rat and a rabbit? Let me tell the story of the race. Every evening, the animals of Machlipatti used to sit under the banyan tree. One day, Coco, the rabbit, was feeling bored. He said, "Let's run a race."
3: "Who will run a race with you? No one can run faster than you," said Bhalu, the bear, eating a mango.
4: Choo Choo, the rat, shouted, "No, he is not the fastest runner. I can run faster than him."
2: Everyone laughed at him. Then it was decided to have a race between Coco and Choo Choo. The starting point was the peepal tree, and the finishing point was the neem tree. Cuckoo, the cock, crowed to start the race. As soon as Coco started running, Choo Choo jumped on his back. After running half the distance, Coco looked back, but Choo Choo was nowhere to be seen. "He must be far behind," thought Coco, and he smiled to himself. When he was near the finishing point, Choo Choo jumped over Coco's shoulder and touched the neem tree first. He shouted,
4: "I have won the race! I have won the race!"
2: Everyone cheered for Choo Choo.

0: What did you come to know from the story? Now, here are some questions for you. Each question will be asked twice. Listen carefully and answer. Who is Choo Choo? The rabbit or the rat? Who is Coco? The rat or the rabbit? What was the starting point of the race? What was the end point of the race? Who won the race? Now listen to the story through echo technique. I'll tell the story line by line with a gap. Could you please listen to a line first and repeat it in your mind to yourself silently? Every evening, the animals of Machlipatti used to sit under the banyan tree. One day, Coco, the rabbit, was feeling bored. He said, "Let's run a race."
1: "Who will run a race with you? No one can run faster than you," said Bhalu, the bear, eating a mango.
0: Choo Choo, the rat, shouted, "No, he is not the fastest runner. I can run faster than him." Everyone laughed at him. Then it was decided to have a race between Coco and Choo Choo. The starting point was the peepal tree and the finishing point was the neem tree. Cuckoo, the cock, crowed to start the race. As soon as Coco started running, Choo Choo jumped on his back. After running half the distance, Coco looked back, but Choo Choo was nowhere to be seen. "He must be far behind," thought Coco, and he smiled to himself. When he was near the finishing point, Choo Choo jumped over Coco's shoulder and touched the neem tree first. He shouted, "I've won the race! I've won the race!" Everyone cheered for Choo Choo.
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0: CIET NCERT presents audio book Bansuri, textbook of arts for grade 5.
1: Page number 63. Chapter 7. Stitch it for a story. On the top left corner is our mascot Vidushak. Below it is the QR code that can be scanned for more information on the topic. In the adjacent image, our Vidushak is sitting holding a needle and a cloth on his lap. Yes, he is stitching, but wait, what is he stitching? He's not just stitching the cloth, he is actually stitching the seams on the cloth. The first scene depicts a person presenting on the stage. The second scene depicts a vegetable vendor selling different kinds of vegetables. You must have heard the word stitch, stitching and sewing many times in reference to your clothes or uniform. What does it mean? According to Collins Dictionary, stitching refers to the act of joining or attaching things, especially fabric, using stitches, which are loops or turns of thread. It can be done by hand or with a machine and is used for sewing, mending and decoration. Vidushak says, "My grandmother taught me how to stitch clothes, but I was more excited to do a different kind of stitching. I liked stitching seams to make a story." Just like the needle connects different points, a story too has different situations that are connected. Like a tailor who stitches different pieces of cloth together, you will be connecting different situations together to make a story. Let us start by connecting the situations you created in the previous chapter, as you worked in groups. As an example, we start with the vegetable market. Suppose we want to connect the office and home scenes to it. It cannot be enacted one after another without any connecting point. How do we bring that unity? Page number 64. At the top of the page, three images are given, which were there in previous chapter as well. The first image is of children presenting a vegetable market in the classroom. The second image is of the child having breakfast in the morning. The third image is of the teacher working on the laptop. Observe these three pictures. Though they seem completely unconnected, you can connect them with some creativity. This is creative stitching. First, let us change the order of these situations to help in bringing meaning. After changing the orders, at the bottom of the page, the images are like this. The first image is of the child having breakfast. The second image is of children depicting vegetable market in the classroom. The third image is of the teacher working on the laptop. Vidushak narrates the story based on these scenes. Now the story could be, Raju was getting ready to go to school. Just as he was eating breakfast, he remembered that he had to take four different vegetables to school for a project on health and nutrition. However, when he looked at the clock, he realized that now he would be late to the school. If he went to the market, he would have missed the project which he had planned and practiced with his friends. So somehow he ate fast and ran to the market. But to his disappointment, he could find only two out of the four vegetables. Left with no choice, he went to the school with only two vegetables. But Raju's mother came to his rescue. She called the school teacher to check if Raju had everything for the project. Realizing that he needs two more vegetables, she immediately placed an online order for the vegetables to be delivered directly to the school. They were thankfully delivered just in time and Raju completed the project with flying colors. Page number 65. Vidushak says, "If you noticed, we added a few things between the main situations to bring a flow to the story. The flow refers to the continuity of situations so they don't seem like unconnected pieces. The images are now depicting the flow of the story. The order of images is like this. The first image is showing Raju having breakfast, looking at the clock and seeing that he has gotten late. In the second image, he is running towards the market. In the third image, the children are sitting in the classroom depicting the vegetable market scene. In the fourth image, Raju is standing disappointed. In the fifth image, the teacher or the mother is working on the laptop. In the sixth and the last image, a person is going out for a delivery on a scooter. At the bottom right corner of the page is an image of embroidered flowers and leaves on a cloth. These flowers are marked as situations, while the needle which is stitching is marked as flow or connection. The pictures in the orange boxes are the new parts added to maintain the flow of the story, though the main situations remain the same. Now you can try connecting more such situations by adding your own ideas to maintain the flow of the story. Now you have learned my kind of stitching, stitching stories. It is called a storyboard. Storyboards are used by professionals and filmmakers. Embroidery storyboard. Think of each flower on the cloth as a separate situation. The thread connects one flower to another to maintain the flow. That is how numerous pictures are connected in a storyboard. The visual arts activity 3.5 on storyboarding will also help you with this. Page number 66. At the bottom of the page, three images are given. In the first image, children are sitting in a circle, painting different things on papers. In the second image, children in a circle are discussing something. In the fourth image, children are sitting in a circle. Some of them have written material, probably the story, in their hands, while the others are painting the scenes related to the story. Activity 7.1. Story through drawing. You can continue working in the same groups. Each group comes up with imaginary situations. They are then combined together, like the example given previously. Present a simple story with proper flow between situations. Basic. Each group narrates the situations. The full story with all connections can also be a narration. Simple drawings to make a storyboard can be tried. Once you feel the story is interesting, you can assign roles and enact it. Remember the role play in grades 3 and 4? Note to teacher. Even if the children are just narrating the story, encourage them to enact it with emotion, action and expression instead of simply reading out. Making a storyboard will help in visualizing the scene. Page number 67.

0: image is from chapter 2 of the same book, wherein a child is sitting on a chair with his head down on the table. He seems to be worried. Plus, the third image is from chapter 5 of the same book, wherein many animals are meeting together in the jungle. In the space given below, write your story by joining these three images. It's circle time. Do you think storyboards are like comics? How are they different? What was the most challenging aspect of this exercise? What lessons from the visual art section you studied in grades 3 and 4 were useful when you had to make storyboards? Page number 68. Assessment. Chapter 7. Stitch it for a story. Competencies. C2.1. Creates and performs drama in the classroom based on everyday events by combining various characters, roles, situations, spaces and basic props. C2.2. Compares and contrasts themes and elements of drama and related artistic expressions created in the classroom. The table given mentions the curricular goals, competencies, aligned learning outcomes, and columns for teacher's assessment and self-assessment. CG2, C2.1, learning outcome is, combines two situations by creatively adding story elements. C2.1 and 2.2, learning outcome or LO is, understands flow of the story and compares it with friends' stories. Competency 2.2, learning outcome, understands the concept of storyboard. Competency 2.2, learning outcome, creatively changes order of situations to get a new story. Competency 2.2, learning outcome, works on building the scene together and not just one's ideas. Overall participation in class. All the learning outcomes to be assessed by teacher and self. Teacher's observations to be filled in the space given below. Other comments also to be mentioned in the given space. Chapter 7 ends here.
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2: You must have heard of the race between the rabbit and the tortoise. Have you heard of the race between a rat and a rabbit? Let me tell the story of the race. Every evening, the animals of Machlipatti used to sit under the banyan tree. One day, Coco, the rabbit, was feeling bored. He said, "Let's run a race."
3: "Who will run a race with you? No one can run faster than you," said Bhalu, the bear, eating a mango.
2: Choo Choo, the rat, shouted, "No, he is not the fastest runner. I can run faster than him." Everyone laughed at him. Then it was decided to have a race between Coco and Choo Choo. The starting point was the peepal tree, and the finishing point was the neem tree. Cuckoo, the cock, crowed to start the race. As soon as Coco started running, Choo Choo jumped on his back. After running half the distance, Coco looked back, but Choo Choo was nowhere to be seen. "He must be far behind," thought Coco, and he smiled to himself. When he was near the finishing point, Choo Choo jumped over Coco's shoulder and touched the neem tree first. He shouted, "I have won the race! I have won the race!" Everyone cheered for Choo Choo.

0: What did you come to know from the story? Now, here are some questions for you. Each question will be asked twice. Listen carefully and answer. Who is Choo Choo? The rabbit or the rat? Who is Coco? The rat or the rabbit? What was the starting point of the race? What was the end point of the race? Who won the race? Now listen to the story through echo technique. I'll tell the story line by line with a gap. Could you please listen to a line first and repeat it in your mind to yourself silently? Every evening, the animals of Machlipatti used to sit under the banyan tree. One day, Coco, the rabbit, was feeling bored. He said, "Let's run a race."
1: "Who will run a race with you? No one can run faster than you," said Bhalu, the bear, eating a mango.
0: Choo Choo, the rat, shouted, "No, he is not the fastest runner. I can run faster than him." Everyone laughed at him. Then it was decided to have a race between Coco and Choo Choo. The starting point was the peepal tree and the finishing point was the neem tree. Cuckoo, the cock, crowed to start the race. As soon as Coco started running, Choo Choo jumped on his back. After running half the distance, Coco looked back, but Choo Choo was nowhere to be seen. "He must be far behind," thought Coco, and he smiled to himself. When he was near the finishing point, Choo Choo jumped over Coco's shoulder and touched the neem tree first. He shouted, "I've won the race! I've won the race!" Everyone cheered for Choo Choo.
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0: CIET NCERT presents audio book Bansuri, textbook of arts for grade 5,
1: page number 63, chapter 7, stitch it for a story. On the top left corner is our mascot Vidushak. Below it is the QR code that can be scanned for more information on the topic. In the adjacent image, our Vidushak is sitting holding a needle and a cloth on his lap. Yes, he is stitching, but wait, what is he stitching? He's not just stitching the cloth, he is actually stitching the scenes on the cloth. The first scene depicts a person presenting on the stage. The second scene depicts a vegetable vendor selling different kinds of vegetables. You must have heard the word stitch, stitching and sewing many times in reference to your clothes or uniform. What does it mean? According to Collins Dictionary, stitching refers to the act of joining or attaching things, especially fabric, using stitches, which are loops or turns of thread. It can be done by hand or with a machine and is used for sewing, mending and decoration. Vidushak says, "My grandmother taught me how to stitch clothes, but I was more excited to do a different kind of stitching. I liked stitching scenes to make a story." Just like the needle connects different points, a story too has different situations that are connected. Like a tailor who stitches different pieces of cloth together, you will be connecting different situations together to make a story. Let us start by connecting the situations you created in the previous chapter, as you worked in groups. As an example, we start with the vegetable market. Suppose we want to connect the office and home scenes to it. It cannot be enacted one after another without any connecting point. How do we bring that unity? Page number 64. At the top of the page, three images are given, which were there in previous chapter as well. The first image is of children presenting a vegetable market in the classroom. The second image is of the child having breakfast in the morning. The third image is of the teacher working on the laptop. Observe these three pictures. Though they seem completely unconnected, you can connect them with some creativity. This is creative stitching. First, let us change the order of these situations to help in bringing meaning. After changing the orders, at the bottom of the page, the images are like this. The first image is of the child having breakfast. The second image is of children depicting vegetable market in the classroom. The third image is of the teacher working on the laptop. Vidushak narrates the story based on these scenes. Now the story could be, Raju was getting ready to go to school. Just as he was eating breakfast, he remembered that he had to take four different vegetables to school for a project on health and nutrition. However, when he looked at the clock, he realized that now he would be late to the school. If he went to the market, he would have missed the project which he had planned and practiced with his friends. So somehow he ate fast and ran to the market. But to his disappointment, he could find only two out of the four vegetables. Left with no choice, he went to the school with only two vegetables. But Raju's mother came to his rescue. She called the school teacher to check if Raju had everything for the project. Realizing that he needs two more vegetables, she immediately placed an online order for the vegetables to be delivered directly to the school. They were thankfully delivered just in time and Raju completed the project with flying colors. Page number 65. Vidushak says, if you noticed, we added a few things between the main situations to bring a flow to the story. The flow refers to the continuity of situations so they don't seem like unconnected pieces. The images are now depicting the flow of the story. The order of images is like this. The first image is showing Raju having breakfast, looking at the clock and seeing that he has gotten late. In the second image, he is running towards the market. In the third image, the children are sitting in the classroom, depicting the vegetable market scene. In the fourth image, Raju is standing disappointed. In the fifth image, the teacher or the mother is working on the laptop. In the sixth and the last image, a person is going out for a delivery on a scooter. At the bottom right corner of the page is an image of embroidered flowers and leaves on a cloth. These flowers are marked as situations, while the needle which is stitching is marked as flow or connection. The pictures in the orange boxes are the new parts added to maintain the flow of the story, though the main situations remain the same. Now you can try connecting more such situations by adding your own ideas to maintain the flow of the story. Now you have learned my kind of stitching, stitching stories. It is called a storyboard. Storyboards are used by professionals and filmmakers. Embroidery storyboard. Think of each flower on the cloth as a separate situation. The thread connects one flower to another to maintain the flow. That is how numerous pictures are connected in a storyboard. The visual arts activity 3.5 on storyboarding will also help you with this. Page number 66. At the bottom of the page, three images are given. In the first image, children are sitting in a circle, painting different things on papers. In the second image, children in a circle are discussing something. In the fourth image, children are sitting in a circle. Some of them have written material, probably the story, in their hands, while the others are painting the scenes related to the story. Activity 7.1. Story through drawing. You can continue working in the same groups. Each group comes up with imaginary situations. They are then combined together, like the example given previously. Present a simple story with proper flow between situations. Basic. Each group narrates the situations. The full story with all connections can also be a narration. Simple drawings to make a storyboard can be tried. Once you feel the story is interesting, you can assign roles and enact it. Remember the role play in grades 3 and 4? Note to teacher. Even if the children are just narrating the story, encourage them to enact it with emotion, action and expression instead of simply reading out. Making a storyboard will help in visualizing the scene. Page number 67. Advanced. A bowl of chits is given with all kinds of situations. It could be from history, everyday life, an imaginary situation, or even from the stories read before. Each group picks up a chit. No matter how random it is, they work towards connecting them. Extended activity. Storyboard from your grade 4 English textbook Santoor. Three images are given. The first image is from chapter 1 of grade 4 English textbook Santoor, where a man and a woman are talking to each other. Plus second image is from chapter 2 of the same book, wherein a child is sitting on a chair with his head down on the table. He seems to be worried. Plus the third image is from chapter 5 of the same book, wherein many animals are meeting together in the jungle. In the space given below, write your story by joining these three images. It's circle time. Do you think storyboards are like comics? How are they different? What was the most challenging aspect of this exercise? What lessons from the visual arts section you studied in grades 3 and 4 were useful when you had to make storyboards? Page number 68. Assessment. Chapter 7. Stitch it for a story. Competencies. C2.1. Creates and performs drama in the classroom based on everyday events by combining various characters, roles, situations, spaces and basic props. C2.2. Compares and contrasts themes and elements of drama and related artistic expressions created in the classroom. The table given mentions the curricular goals, competencies, aligned learning outcomes, and columns for teacher's assessment and self-assessment. CG2, C2.1. Learning outcome is combines two situations by creatively adding story elements. C2.1 and 2.2. Learning outcome or LO is understands flow of the story and compares it with friends' stories. Competency 2.2. Learning outcome understands the concept of storyboard. Competency 2.2. Learning outcome creatively changes order of situations to get a new story. Competency 2.2. Learning outcome works on building the scene together and not just one's ideas. Overall participation in class. All the learning outcomes to be assessed by teacher and self. Teacher's observations to be filled in the space given below. Other comments also to be mentioned in the given space. Chapter 7 ends here.
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2: You must have heard of the race between the rabbit and the tortoise. Have you heard of the race between a rat and a rabbit? Let me tell the story of the race. Every evening, the animals of Machlipatti used to sit under the banyan tree. One day, Coco, the rabbit, was feeling bored. He said, "Let's run a race."
3: "Who will run a race with you? No one can run faster than you," said Bhalu, the bear, eating a mango.
4: "Choo Choo, the rat," shouted. "No, he is not the fastest runner. I can run faster than him."
2: Everyone laughed at him. Then it was decided to have a race between Coco and Choo Choo. The starting point was the peepal tree, and the finishing point was the neem tree. Cuckoo, the cock, crowed to start the race. As soon as Coco started running, Choo Choo jumped on his back. After running half the distance, Coco looked back, but Choo Choo was nowhere to be seen. "He must be far behind," thought Coco, and he smiled to himself. When he was near the finishing point, Choo Choo jumped over Coco's shoulder and touched the neem tree first. He shouted,
4: "I have won the race! I have won the race!"
2: Everyone cheered for Choo Choo.

0: What did you come to know from the story? Now, here are some questions for you. Each question will be asked twice. Listen carefully and answer. Who is Choo Choo? The rabbit or the rat? Who is Coco? The rat or the rabbit? What was the starting point of the race? What was the end point of the race? Who won the race? Now listen to the story through echo technique. I'll tell the story line by line with a gap. Could you please listen to a line first and repeat it in your mind to yourself silently? Every evening, the animals of Machlipatti used to sit under the banyan tree. One day, Coco, the rabbit, was feeling bored. He said, "Let's run a race."
1: "Who will run a race with you? No one can run faster than you," said Bhalu, the bear, eating a mango.
0: Choo Choo, the rat, shouted, "No, he is not the fastest runner. I can run faster than him." Everyone laughed at him. Then it was decided to have a race between Coco and Choo Choo. The starting point was the peepal tree and the finishing point was the neem tree. Cuckoo, the cock, crowed to start the race. As soon as Coco started running, Choo Choo jumped on his back. After running half the distance, Coco looked back, but Choo Choo was nowhere to be seen. "He must be far behind," thought Coco, and he smiled to himself. When he was near the finishing point, Choo Choo jumped over Coco's shoulder and touched the neem tree first. He shouted, "I've won the race! I've won the race!" Everyone cheered for Choo Choo.
2: श्रोताओ, अभी आपने सुना यह सुंदर कार्यक्रम, शीर्षक था द रेस। और आइए अब सुनते हैं कार्यक्रम भला कौन।
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